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It is the Feel Good 80s at 8. That's right, for an entire hour each weeknight this time. We dial up our favorite decade of music. Kyrie.

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We are too. It is the River 105.9. You'll love the cash. Another chance for you to win $1,000 coming. Get ready for that keyword coming up after Def Leppard. After 9.

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Hey, Bob Howard here. Storms moving through the area tonight. Do have some better weather ahead, but chance of showers today through Friday. Get ready for the weekend, though, near 80.

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0: Bill Collins, you found the River 105.9, variety from the 80s and more. It's Top Gun Day today, so I was wondering, Top Gun, Mission Impossible, Jack Reacher, which of these Tom Cruise franchises are you going to get rid of? One must go. Let's go to Tammy.
1: 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I don't know. I like Top Gun better, I guess just because I was born in that era.
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Kenny Loggins, king of the soundtracks for movies. It is the River 105.9. Bob Hauer here. All right, it's Top Gun Day today. So which of these Tom Cruise franchises are you going to get rid of? Mission Impossible, Top Gun, or Jack Reacher? Your answer, Vince Way.

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You got variety of the 80s and more. 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

Enjoy the rest of your evening. We'll do it all again tomorrow night, Thursday, dangerously close to the end of the week. It could be the best part. Somebody's night, Suburban 105.9. 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

0: Good morning. I'm John Cadillac Seville and for Kerry Collins in the River 105.9. We know you want it. We know you need it. Money.
1: Wow. I just won $1,000 on the radio, Betty. Wow.
0: Your first chance to win coming up at 9 o'clock this morning on the River 105.9.

Yeah, going to see a few of those at some of the upcoming car shows. I'm John Cadillac Seville on the River 105.9 in for Kerry Collins. Appreciate you having us on. And hello, Tiana and Nathan. I'll be playing this song at your wedding reception in just about a week and a half. I can't wait to hang out with you guys. Here's Bon Jovi on the River 105.9.

0: Hit me up anytime on Instagram at Caddy Seville, CaddySaville. And for Kerry Collins, I'm John Cadillac Seville on the River 105.9. It was on this date way back in 1973, the United States launched Skylab, its very first space station. The station orbited the Earth for over 6 years before re-entering the atmosphere in 1979.
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I mean, come on. What's love got to do with it? Loving the fact you're listening in, but Tina Turner did not love that song at all when she first heard it. She actually hated it. I know it's a strong word, but that was her word. Hated it. Had to be talked into recording it, and later on, she was glad she did. I'm John Cadillac Seville and for Kerry Collins on the River 105.9. Cloudy skies today, maybe some raindrops, depending on where you are.

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Good morning. I'm John Cadillac Seville on the River 105.9 in for Kerry Collins. We want beer. We want beer. In 1932, New York City Mayor Jimmy Walker organized a massive protest parade on this date. It was originally named the Beer for Taxation March to protest prohibition. Also leading the big day, our very own Kerry Collins. 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

0: Good morning. I'm John Cadillac-Seville on the River 105.9, and I've got money for you.
1: Oh, my God. I've been trying forever to try to get the $1,000. Thank you.
0: Gina won last week. Your first shot coming up at 9 o'clock this morning, and Stevie Nicks reportedly working on a new album. It might be out by later on this year. Lindsey Buckingham also expected to release new solo material this year as well. That'd be great. Fleetwood Mac off Rumors on the River 105.9.

0: Studies have shown that music in the morning is a good part of a balanced breakfast. We can't reveal which study, but trust us on this one.
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0: Good morning. I'm John Cadillac Seville on the River 105.9. The closest he came to number one as a recording artist with that song. Hit number two for Bruce Springsteen, who played Madison Square Garden a couple nights ago. And for Kerry Collins, I'm John Cadillac Seville on the River 105.9. Cloudy skies today. Cool. We might hit 60 in some parts. Same thing tomorrow. But the good news is Saturday, a high near 80. Could hit 90 on Sunday with sunshine.
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Yeah, me too. This protein bar is just not cutting it. I'm John Cadillac Seville in for Kerry Collins on the River 105.9. They dropped a new single recently called Free to Love, featuring longtime collaborator Nile Rodgers. That's kind of a disco feel to it, Duran Duran. And now Uncle Cracker and Dobie Gray together on the River 105.9.

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0: I know, not the prettiest day in the world, but the weekend is looking really good. I'm John Cadillac Seville on the River 105.9. We have plenty of green for you. Hello, Shelly.
1: Oh, my gosh. No way. You don't know how bad I needed it.
0: Shelly won $1,000 last week. Your chance to win coming up at 9 o'clock for the first time today on the River 105.9.

Hello there, Kat and Jacob. Memories of your wedding reception up in Newport, Rhode Island a few weeks ago. I played that song as the bridal party came into the venue. It was so much fun. I'm John Cadillac Seville on the River 105.9, in for Kerry Collins. How about some Bon Jovi?

0: Supertramp had the original version of that. Ray Davies and the guys. And, of course, Goo Goo Dolls covered it. I'm John Cadillac Seville on the River 105.9. We give you a chance to win $1,000.
1: I won $1,000. This is so great. Oh, my gosh. My daughter is about to graduate, and I'm planning her graduation party. And it's, like, literally costing, like, wedding prices.
0: And, by the way, congratulations to your daughter, Ellen. Your first shot to win coming up at 9 o'clock this morning on the River 105.9. And, by the way, congratulations to the class of 2026.
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Those guys are like the Energizer Bunnies. They are ageless. Brian Johnson and AC/DC. They'll be playing in Vegas on August the 1st at Allegiant Stadium. So if you're in Sin City, you might want to check them out. I'm John Cadillac-Seville and for Kerry Collins on the River 105.9.

0: Don't even worry about that day. We're going into the weekend, and it looks really good, too. I'm John Cadillac Seville on the River 105.9, home of the $1,000 payday.
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Get ready. Your first shot at winning $1,000 today coming up at 9 o'clock on the River 105.9, the home of the $1,000 payday, and the 80s at 8. Well, the music for this song was written in 1979 while lead singer Colin Hay was relaxing in a treehouse in New South Wales. 2 years later, he finally wrote the lyrics, and it became a big hit for Men at Work on the River 105.9.

0: Billy Joel wrapping up the 80s at 8 on the River 105.9. And for Kerry Collins, I'm John Cadillac Seville. And guess what today is? It's a big day. Dance like a chicken day. That's right. May 14th marks the official National Chicken Dance Day. And no, I'm not going to play the chicken dance. I promise you. But the day is unironically dedicated to the 1970s Swiss electronic song and accordion dance that became unavoidable at weddings worldwide. Matter of fact, when I DJed Kerry Collins' wedding a few years ago, he demanded I play that song like at least a half a dozen times.
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0: Luckily for you, we're about as chatty in the morning as you are. So we're going to do us both a favor and just get on with this next song.
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0: Good morning. I'm John Cadillac Seville on the River 105.9 Invercargill Collins. You don't want to leave. You'll miss all this great music and your first shot to win a grand 13 times every weekday, by the way. You have a chance to win $1,000. I'm John Cadillac Seville, Invercargill Collins on the River 105.9. And someone in Springfield was chased down by a police dog and waterway patrols after stealing multiple crates of Hostess snack cakes straight out of a delivery driver's truck cab. Rumor has it, it was our very own Kenny Young, our afternoon guy.
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4: Umbrella alert for on and off rain today. Hi, everybody. Welcome to Thursday. I'm Newsy, Chief Meteorologist Gil Simmons. Upper 50s to low 60s. On and off rain right through the afternoon. Unsettled tomorrow, but gorgeous Saturday. Get an update anytime on the News 8 app.
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0: 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I'm John Cadillac Seville. The feeling of winning $1,000.
1: Oh my gosh. 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
0: Thank you. And your chance to win coming up in a matter of moments. $1,000 in the bank account going into the weekend. Wouldn't that be nice? The River 105.9. Here's Jackson Browne.

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Neil Diamond wrote the song, recorded it, released it back in 1967. It got all the way up to number 62 on the Billboard Hot 100. In 83, UB40's reggaeified version of it went to number one. Neil's still raking in the residuals. I'm John Cadillac Seville, and for Kerry Collins on the River 105.9. Brand new Madonna album drops on July the 3rd. Recently teamed up with Sabrina Carpenter on a song that hit number one on iTunes. She is the best-selling female artist globally of all time, and adding to her tally each and every year. 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

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I'm John Cadillac Seville, the home of the $1,000 payday. 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I felt like family last night at the Red Fox Restaurant in Middletown, asked to speak at the International Association of Insurance Professionals. 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Linda Lister, thank you for asking me. 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
1: Well, if you're looking to relocate to Nashville, like a lot of folks are nowadays, Sheryl Crow is selling a 4-bedroom, 3-bathroom, turnkey ranch-style home on a 2-acre lot adjacent to her main 50-acre Nashville estate for $1.8 million, a property she purchased 11 years ago. 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

The River 105.9 variety from the 80s and more. I'm Steve Kelly and Jenny from Milford. Thank you for the call. Yep, got your Green Day coming up next. I love this whole album. Huge one. Summer of 86, Genesis, Invisible Touch on the River.

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It was called the Heartbreak Anthem that absolutely defined the 80s. He had 10 studio albums. This particular single coming up was his best. We're talking about John Wayne. Thank you for the calls. I got it for you next after Blondie on the River 105.9. Variety from the 80s and more.

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just starting to catch up on some of the talkback messages you had left for me on the iHeartRadio app. Just click on that little red microphone. It comes right here into the studio. Leo and Jenny, yes, I get you. Tom Petty and Mellencamp both coming up before lunchtime. Meanwhile, it's Maroon 5, The River 105.9.

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1: 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Good luck.

It's Journey at the River 105.9 variety from the 80s and more. How are you? It's Steve Kelly. I don't know about you, but I was psyched when I heard about this. I'm sure you were too. Top Gun, a third version of it in the planning stages, actually in the works in some of it. And not sure the release date yet, but we're going to be all over it. We'll go back to the first one with Berlin on the way next on the river.

Okay, this sounds very cool. Actor Jalen Beth going to be donning the boxing gloves to play legend Muhammad Ali in an upcoming Prime Video series. Not just one movie, a series called The Greatest. Absolutely amazing. Going to be a cool story. The show set to be released sometime this year. Phil Collins now, The River 105.9.

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0: 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You're good to go for an easy grand. Just like you, Bob. Congrats again.
1: Oh, man, that's just so amazing. Been playing for I don't know how long. This is awesome.
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Third time's a charm for Conan O'Brien. Going to be hosting the Oscars again. He got rave reviews last year. So he's going to be doing it again this year, March 14th, 2027, in Hollywood. He's grown a little since writing for The Simpsons. It's Natalie Imbruglia on the river.

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When you think rock group legends, you got to think of these guys. Multi-decades and a new album on the way coming out in July. Tell you all about it. You probably already know who I'm talking about. Less than 10 minutes from Deep Blue Something on the River.

The River 105.9. I'm Steve Kelly, and I can't believe I'm actually going to say this. New music coming out from these guys. Actually, a whole new album called Foreign Tongues. It'll be dropping July 10th. I cannot wait. Talking about the Stones on the River 105.9.

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It's the River 105.9. I'm Steve Kelly. Kenny Young prancing his way in as we speak. He'll have another keyword for that $1,000 payday coming up at 3:05 on the River.

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Variety from the 80s and more, the River at 105.9. It's Kenny Young. Well, this is pretty cool. A time capsule dating back to 1930 was recently discovered in a cornerstone at Hartford City Hall. They're doing some renovations over there. They find all kinds of old photographs, newspapers, census report, telephone directories, and more. So it got me thinking, if we were to put together a time capsule here in 2026, what should we include? Drop a talkback message over there at the free iHeartRadio app. Just look for the little red microphone.

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0: 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It's Kenny Young. 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We're also in the mind-blowing business.
1: 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I just can't wait to tell everybody.
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It's Kenny Young. Well after 4 o'clock, and I just realized I haven't announced today's made-up internet holiday. May 14th, Bond with Your Dog Day, encouraging stronger connections with your pets. Look, as a former dog owner myself, born and raised with them, I can honestly say, if you're not bonding with your dog on a regular basis, somebody else should be looking out for Fido.

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It's Kenny Young. Well, if your dream involves owning a historic distillery in Poland, well, your dreams may be coming true. Yes, up for sale through a court-approved tender process, the Starka Rye Vodka Distillery has now been put up for sale. It dates back to just before 1947. Well, it is a Thirsty Thursday, after all, for you dreamers.

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I've got your next shot at a grand coming up at 5 o'clock with $1,000 payday.

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Variety from the 80s and more. The River 105.9. It's Kenny Young driving you home. And as if it's not hard enough to, like, you know, drive through stormy weather or, you know, dodge the lane drifters that come into your lane without knowing it, you know, the people that are unself-aware. There's towns in France that are dealing with drunk deer on the roadways. Yes, there's always something to keep your eye out for. Just watch some social media footage of some deer behaving badly, running around in circles out in the middle of highways after eating intoxicating substances, i.e. fermented fruits.

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Losing My Religion, REM, The River at 105.9. It's Kenny Young. You want to talk about loss? Well, Connecticut's losing the Sun next year. Yes, the WNBA and the NBA Board of Governors have approved the sale of the Connecticut Sun from the Mohegan tribe to Tillman Fertitta, who owns the NBA's Houston Rockets. Plans are to move the Sun to Houston starting next season.

All right, wake up, pay attention. It's the River 105.9. It's Kenny Young. According to new research from the IRS, Americans are using their tax refunds more on necessities than anything else. It makes sense, right? 98% of Americans use the money for bills, groceries, credit card debt, car repairs. Well, we'd like to give you a little something-something on the side to use just for yourself. That's why I've got your next $1,000 payday keyword coming up at 6 o'clock.

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It's Kenny Young, the River at 105.9. Still time to get me your suggestions, but do it quick. 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

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You got it, the River 105.9. It's Kenny Young. 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

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And they're on the road in support of it. 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

0: The River 105.9. It's Kitty Young. Well, we all knew this moment was going to come. I got to get out of here. Making way for Bob Hauer. Remember, he's got more cash at 7, 8, and 9 o'clock with our $1,000 payday and the 80s at 8. Oh, there was one other thing I wanted to remind you of.
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9: It was an amazing weather day across Connecticut. 1 to 2 inches of rain the eastern half of the state. Western areas not too much until late this afternoon and evening with those showers out there, especially western Connecticut, a couple of downpours. Tomorrow's okay, and then here comes summer in the 8-day forecast on WCTX 8, 9, and 10, News 8 at 11.
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